0: 5 o'clock somewhere.
1: It's always on 5 in Margaritaville, come to think of it.
0: Yeah, I heard that.
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0: Yes, sir.
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We were both too tired to sleep, so we took turns staring out the window at the darkness. 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

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I had some help.

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1: 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I had some help.

We were both too tired to sleep, so we took turns staring out the window at the darkness. The boredom overtook us, and he

people exist before they're allowed to be free. Yes, and how many times can a man turn his head and pretend that he just doesn't